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12: The top stories this hour. Volodymyr Zelensky says Donald Trump's diesel deal with Russia is a victory for Vladimir Putin. The Ukrainian president says the US leader's on the wrong side of history and that he felt betrayed by his Washington counterpart. He received a warm welcome at Downing Street, where Andy Burnham insisted Britain's support will not change. Ukrainian MP Lesia Vasilenko says Mr. Trump's costing lives.
13: The only way to stop this war is to make Russia stop. If Russia stops, there's no war. And I have said this many, many times. And if Ukraine suddenly stops defending itself, not fighting, but defending itself, there will be no Ukraine.
12: Russell Brand's rape trial seen the prosecution call him a ruthless and manipulative predator. The 51-year-old actor and comedian denies seven historical sex assault charges against him. A UK first cancer testing lab hopes to change how the illness is diagnosed across the NHS. The Royal Marsden Centre for Cancer Genomics is rolling out composite biomarkers, which combine information about patients and their specific tumour. Rightmove says asking rates have reached record highs. The property website says the average private tenancy in Britain, excluding those in London, is now being advertised at more than £1,400 per month. The number of available properties is down 2% from last year, while demand has dropped by the same figure. And to sport, where Manchester City has been beaten 4-2 by PSG in their first home game since the Premier League handed down its guilty verdict. Ex-manager Pep Guardiola was watching as the Champions League holders took control before early Haaland parred two back. Boss Enzo Maresca says it was a tough match.
14: It's already difficult when you are 0-0, but then in 2 minutes you concede two goals, and probably we lost a little bit the balance, the distance between players, and we struggled first half. Second half we adjust something, and again I think we were much better.
12: Elsewhere, Aston Villa trounced Fenerbahce 6-0, and Liverpool secured a 6-3 win at Austrian side Lusk, with Bradley Barcola getting a hat-trick. From Sky News, I'm Imani Rana.
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New Radicals, Nick Kershaw and their Sugar Babes. It's Round Round, Nation Radio, early breakfast on a Thursday morning. Hello, it's Gary Parker here playing the best variety of hits on Nation. And if you are celebrating a birthday today, big happy birthday to you, Sarah Ferguson, 67 today. And it's a happy birthday to the Lady in Red legend, Mr. Chris de Burgh, who celebrates his 78th birthday today. But instead of Lady in Red, I'm going to play Missing You on Nation Radio.

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0: Diana Ross, Upside Down. Before that, Doobie Brothers, Long Train Running. Morning to Carly and Pete, who are looking forward to the early breakfast pub quiz coming up after five. They've got a bit of a competition going on at work. And yesterday, Kylie got 2 out of 2. Pete only got 1 out of 2. So we'll see how they fare at 5:10 or so. Make me a
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0: Pure Shores, All Saints at Nation Radio. Loads going on in Suffolk this weekend. If you're making plans, we've got Pumpkins by Torchlight and a silent disco at Blackthorpe Barn. The Legends in Vegas, they're going to be live at the Ipswich Regent. And in Southwold, Moon Age delivers the ultimate tribute to David Bowie. And then on Sunday, the incredible Nina Simone-inspired play Black is the Colour of My Voice takes over the Ipswich Corn Exchange. And then comedy fans can catch legendary producer John Lloyd at the Oldborough Comedy Weekend. 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And then Rob and Dawn will be here with our brand new breakfast show. 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

0: Teddy Swims on Nation Radio, Mr. Know-It-All. £750,000 could be heading to your bank account tomorrow night here on Nation. Everything you need to know to get your place in the draw coming soon. The early breakfast pub quiz and more of the best variety of hits after the top stories at 5 next. Nation
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7: Top stories this hour. Ukraine's president says he feels betrayed by Donald Trump and warned he's on the wrong side of history over America's oil deal with Russia. Volodymyr Zelensky met with Andy Burnham at Downing Street, where he was given a ceremonial welcome. The pair agreed that Moscow has no interest in peace as the UK looks to bolster its support. John Foreman's a former UK defence attaché in Kyiv.
8: An attempt to deflect from his own catastrophic decision to attack Iran and make the world oil price shoot up. He's now casting around for someone to blame. He can't blame himself because he's a narcissist, therefore he has to blame somebody else, therefore he's lighted upon President Zelensky and the Ukrainian people.
7: Normal People writer Sally Rooney's books have been pulled from sale in the UK over her support of Palestine Action. The Irish author previously said she donated money from her works and BBC TV adaptations of them to the banned group, who've been declared terrorists. The Home Office says the decision followed a rigorous and evidence-based process. Leading hospitality businesses are starting work with the government to provide jobs for 100,000 young people. McDonald's and Nando's are among the firms offering paid work for 3 years. A UK first cancer testing lab hopes to change how the illness is diagnosed across the NHS. The Royal Marsden Centre for Cancer Genomics is rolling out composite biomarkers, which combine information about patients and their specific tumour. Huge summer signing, Bradley Barcola has silenced his Liverpool critics after his Champions League hat-trick. He scored three as they cruised to a 6-3 win at LASK. Manager Andoni Iraola says it was a polished performance.
9: We attacked really well, especially first half. I think we found very good in the spaces in the pockets, spaces in behind with the three players up front, and obviously second half probably was more about exploiting the spaces, but I think offensively has been a very complete game.
7: And Manchester City lost 4-2 to defending champions PSG. It was their first home game since being found guilty of breaking Premier League financial rules, while Aston Villa beat Fenerbahce 6-0. From Sky News, I'm Imani Rana.
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Breakfast Travel. Kerry, there's Mr. It's early breakfast and it's Thursday morning here at Nation Radio. Time for the early breakfast pub quiz. Two questions, then I play a song and then I give you the answers. Let's see if you can make it a 2 out of 2. Question one, what is the currency of Hungary? And question two, what is the longest river entirely within the United Kingdom? So question one repeats, what is the currency of Hungary? And question two, what is the longest river entirely within the United Kingdom? Answers next after Jamie Miller on Nation.

Jamie Miller. It's Baby Doll and it's Nation Radio, the early breakfast pub quiz. Question one, what is the currency of Hungary? It's not the euro, it's the forint. And what is the longest river entirely within the United Kingdom? It's not the River Severn, it's the River Thames. Well done if you got them right today. More tomorrow morning.

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0: Erasure, Blue Savannah, and there's Heaven 17. It's Temptation on Early Breakfast at Nation Radio. This Saturday afternoon at 5, you and some very well-known names are once again in charge of the playlist. An hour of incredible music chosen by real people sharing their favourite songs and telling us why they love them. We'll also have some well-known names doing exactly the same. 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Nation
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0: Man I Need. It's Olivia Dean at Nation Radio. It's Thursday morning. I'll be back tomorrow morning at 4. It's Robin Dawn next on our brand new breakfast show here at Nation Radio Suffolk. They've got the topical tune, Our Survey Says. We've also got To Become One, Over, Under, Or, and the Forgotten 45. 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Nation
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9: Top stories this hour. Volodymyr Zelensky says Donald Trump's diesel deal with Russia is a victory for Vladimir Putin. The Ukrainian president says the US leader's on the wrong side of history and that he felt betrayed by his Washington counterpart. He received a warm welcome at Downing Street, where Andy Burnham insisted Britain's support will not change. Ukrainian MP Lesia Vasilenko claims Mr. Trump is costing lives.
10: The only way to stop this war is to make Russia stop. And if Ukraine suddenly stops defending itself, not fighting, but defending itself, there will be no Ukraine.
9: Airport drop-off charges will be reviewed by the government following sharp price increases in recent years. Analysis has found costs at major UK airports have typically risen by a third since last summer. And there were 21 goals in the three Champions League games last night involving English teams, but mixed results. Manchester City lost 4-2 to holders PSG. Elsewhere, Aston Villa hammered Fenerbahce 6-0 and Liverpool beat LASK 6-3.
11: Now for the news here in Suffolk. Families across the county are preparing to light candles and memories of babies who have died. The global wave of light takes place this evening with a gathering planned at the Norman Tower in Bury St Edmunds. Jessica Rudd from West Suffolk Sands, who lost her daughter Evie in 2018, says the event means a lot to her.
12: Our babies may not physically be here with us, but they are still our children. They're still part of our families and we carry them with us every single day. So there's just something incredibly moving about knowing that at 7 o'clock other families are doing the exact same thing. Someone somewhere is going to be loved. lighting a candle for their baby.
11: Patients at Ipswich Hospital could soon benefit from a faster pharmacy service thanks to a new robot. Work's begun to upgrade the hospital's existing automated system, which can dispense medicines four times faster than a person. Every item is still checked by a member of staff. And Lowestoft's first light festival is in the running to be named Event of the Year at the Norfolk and Suffolk Tourism Awards. More than 40,000 people attended the Free Beach Festival this summer.
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11: Mostly cloudy and rather warm with the chance of a few sunny spells. Highs of 21 degrees Celsius. That's the latest. I'm Ellie Watson. 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
13: 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Starting your day with the best variety of hits, including Hall & Oates, right after this from Mary. Nation.

0: Region Radio across Suffolk with the best Friday bits. Thursday morning. Oh, look at that. The weekend's in sight. Rob and Dawn with breakfast. You know what? The weather at the moment is driving me crazy. So we had a really chilly start to the day Monday. Do you remember?
1: Yes.
0: Then Tuesday it was very mild. Yesterday it was freezing cold again. And this morning it's not too bad again. About 13 degrees in Holywells Park at the moment. It is the 288th day of the year today. Global Hand Washing Day. Do you know what that reminds me of?
1: What?
0: COVID.
1: Oh,
0: do you remember COVID?
1: Yes.
0: When we were all told to wash our hands, and didn't we have to sing Happy Birthday?
1: I can't remember.
0: I'm sure we were encouraged to sing Happy Birthday, and that was about 20 seconds or something, the time we were supposed to wash our hands for.
1: Yeah, I know there was a tune, but I can't remember. Maybe there was a couple going round.
0: Seems like so long ago now, doesn't it? It's also National Mushroom Day. Love a mushroom. Mm. Not so keen on Roast Pheasant Day. It's National Roast Pheasant Day. No.
1: Too strong for you?
0: Yeah, not a big fan of game. National Grouch Day. Do you work with a grouch?
1: Yes, I do.
0: What? How very dare you. Right, we'll get Taylor Swift on for you now. Patient Zero on Suffolk's Nation Radio. How dare you?

0: Rob and Dawn with breakfast here on Nation Radio across Suffolk for your Thursday morning. I'm still reeling over the fact that you call me a grouch.
1: Well, you are when Ipswich lose, aren't you? You're unbearable.
0: Well, yeah, but I mean, that's most people, most town fans, when we lose. Love it when we win, like we did Saturday against Fulham.
1: So do I, yeah.
0: This Saturday Man City away, not quite so sure on that one.
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0: Speaking of which, quick shout out to Kaz and Jill in Lowestoft, two very good friends of ours who are going up to cheer on town away at Man City on Saturday.
1: They are, aren't they?
0: Having the weekend up in Warrington, I believe. Right, here we go with our survey said for this Thursday morning. People on dating sites with three or more of these get more matches.
1: Pets.
0: That's a good guess. It's a good guess, considering you don't actually know the answer at this point.
1: No, I don't. No.
0: I like that guess. It's not the right one, but it's a good one. What do you reckon? 07740938500. We will give you the answer in about half an hour's time. See if you can work it out before then. People on dating sites with three or more of these get more matches. What do you reckon? Okay, on the way soon, we'll check in with Suffolk's latest travel news. And then we've got Kylie and UB40 lined up.
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4: I'm Greg Edwards. Good morning. Out on the main routes, traffic is on the move. It's all looking good on the A12, both north and southbound on the centres, and it's fine as well on the A14 for the time being. Roadworks are underway still in Ward Green. The B1113 is closed northbound from the 100 Lane Junction through to Cower Green while they do some work on the telecoms cables for a couple of days, so there is a local diversion. And if you're travelling in Clacton, Thorpe Road is still closed for repairs.
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0: 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Robin Dawn with Breakfast Thursday Morning. So our survey said people on dating sites with three or more of these get more matches. You thought it might have been pets?
1: Yeah, I did, but I've had a think about that.
0: Okay, you got some further ideas.
1: I do.
0: Go on.
1: Either houses, bank accounts, cars, could be anything.
0: Yes, I see where you're going. All right, the answer's coming up before 7 o'clock this morning. Right now, though,
2: it's a fact.
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0: Actually, we haven't revealed this yet, but officially, Dawn, you are a trained hairdresser.
1: I am indeed.
0: Yeah.
1: John Oliver trained.
0: John Oliver. I used to go there. The one in Ipswich.
1: Yeah, I know,
0: yeah.
1: You did.
0: Up the stairs.
1: Up the stairs.
0: Mr. Derek. Mr. Derek was my hairdresser back in the early 80s.
1: Ooh.
0: Yeah. I wonder if you were there at any time when I might have wandered in way before we actually met.
1: No.
0: You never know.
1: Anyway, I don't think so.
0: Anyway, it's a fact. Olivia Rodrigo has gone viral after a concert clip appeared to show her putting her hands under her arms, so in her pits, before running them through her hair. Millions of people have viewed and debated the footage, with some claiming she was using perspiration as an emergency hair product, although there's no confirmed explanation for what she was actually doing. Okay, Dawn, trained hairdresser, what was she doing?
1: I have no idea. I mean, you wouldn't do that, would you?
0: No, I must admit. No, I must admit, the idea of doing that is...
1: Yeah, you're better off just licking your hands and putting it through your hair.
0: Yeah, you would think so, wouldn't you? Yeah, let's quickly move on. Putting people off their breakfast, probably. This is George Ezra. Anyone for you? On Suffolk's Nation Radio. Good morning.

0: Nation Radio with the best variety of hits. Good morning, Suffolk. 20 to 7 this Thursday morning, 15th of October. It is the anniversary of the great storm of 1987 that hit France and England. Yes, the famous Michael Fish one, when he said, there's not going to be a hurricane. As for today's weather across Suffolk, well, here we are halfway through October, and yet it's going to be about 21 degrees today, mostly cloudy, the odd bright spell. Make me a
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18: News from Greggs. As shops brace themselves for the festive bake's return next week, we can confirm it still contains no turkey. It does, however, now contain more chicken, pork in the sage and onion stuffing, ham hock, cranberries, and pastry that flakes all down your top. And that's the headlines.

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1: I'm Greg Edwards. So far this morning, traffic's on the move on the main routes, including the A12 and also the A14. Roadworks are underway still in the Helmingham area. The B1077 has some temporary lights while they finish off some work on the water mains at the New Road Junction, so do expect one or two delays while that work is still underway there. If you're travelling in Elmstead Market, the A133 Colchester Road has temporary lights for work on the gas mains.
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0: Suffolk Nation Radio on this Thursday morning. It's Rob and Dawn with breakfast and the best variety of hits to start your day. Our survey said we set this half an hour ago. People on dating sites with three or more of these get more matches. You had some brilliant answers. Houses, cars, bank accounts.
1: Yeah.
0: Pets.
1: That was the first one.
0: Yeah, one or two other wrong guesses. More hobbies listed. Emojis in the bio. Quite a few people wondered if it was pets as well. The actual answer was profile pictures. People on dating sites with three or more profile pictures tend to get more matches. Well done, Vanessa in Ipswich, Ricky in Woodbridge, Sophie in Felixstowe, and Anthony in Sproughton, all with the right answer. This is Nation Radio.

0: Fantastic at the Latitude Festival, Henham Park in July, of course. Lewis Capaldi, Stay Love. Morning, this is Nation Radio, the best variety of hits right across Suffolk, getting your day started. It is 4 minutes to seven now. News on the way very soon. Robin Dawn here with The Breakfast Show. I think we're going to have some fun with the topical tune this morning. Stay with us for that. It's on the way very soon. Plus, of course, we'll play our birthday game, Over, Under, Or. On the way next, a Motown classic from Stevie Wonder, the brilliant Four Non Blondes, and the fantastic voice of Alex Warren. All coming up.
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16: The top stories this hour. Elon Musk has suggested the US government may be responsible for slowing down Ukrainian drones linked to the Starlink internet system. Officials in Kyiv say some of their missions have been disrupted, while the tech boss says any limits are decided by the American military. The Home Secretary has warned Eritrea could face a complete visa ban unless it agrees to accept the return of more small boat migrants and convicted criminals. Shabana Mahmood says the East African countries refuse to cooperate with the return of its nationals. The The UK is going to lead a world-first mission to help clean up space, Cam Hall reports.
4: Giant robotic claws will be used to remove two dead satellites from the Earth's orbit. These threaten communications like GPS signals and weather forecasts. The operation's due to start in 2029 with the spacecraft blasting off from Saxavord in the Shetland Islands. More than £60 million is being put towards the project.
16: And Aston Villa have beaten Fenerbahce 6-0 in the Champions League. Elsewhere, Man City lost 4-2 to PSG.
5: Now for the news here in Suffolk. Families across Suffolk are lighting candles tonight in memory of babies who have died. It's part of the global wave of light with people gathering at the Norman Tower in Bury St Edmunds. Jessica Rudd from West Suffolk Sands lost her daughter Evie in 2018.
17: Baby loss doesn't just affect somebody for a few weeks or days. It's something that families are going to carry with them for the rest of their lives, and their love for their baby is never going to disappear. I'd also like people to know that it's okay to talk about our babies, ask us their names, remember them with us, and don't be afraid to mention them.
5: A new robot's joining the team at Ipswich Hospital's pharmacy to help speed things up. It's able to dispense medicine four times faster than a person and check dates on packets, with every item still checked by human eyes. And dolphins caused quite a splash in Ipswich after getting tangled up in some netting. Firefighters launched a boat out to the animal by the Sir Bobby Robson Bridge yesterday. The dolphin's now back in the river, with experts keeping an eye on it.
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5: Mostly cloudy and rather warm, with the chance of a few sunny spells. Highs of 21 degrees Celsius. That's the latest. I'm Ellie Robson.
0: Waking up Suffolk on this Thursday morning, it's Robin Dawn with breakfast. Thanks for having us on. The best variety of hits continues with Four Non Blondes.

0: Good morning and thank you so much for choosing Nation Radio to wake you up on this Thursday morning across Suffolk, the 15th of October. It's Rob and Dawn with breakfast.
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0: All right, come on, Suffolk. We need your help, as always, with a topical tune. We have got a story for you. We need a song that matches it. 07740938500. And this morning, it's all about fuel prices, which, to be fair, at the moment, are an absolute blinking nightmare. And you're a diesel driver as
3: well. Yeah, I've got to fill mine up, haven't I?
0: Oh, dear. There is an old gag that goes around, of course. People saying, well, these fuel prices don't affect me. I just put £40 in every time anyway.
3: I do.
0: Yes. It's an old gag. We know that one. So here's the story. Drivers at a Tesco petrol station in Milton in Cambridgeshire got an unexpected bargain the other day after a technical glitch dropped unleaded petrol from around 176 to 136 a litre. Motorists quickly queued to take advantage before staff realised something was wrong and shut the pumps. Mm-hmm. That's the story. What's the song that goes with it? The topical tune for this morning.
3: I can think of some songs with pump in the title.
0: Oh, yes, there are, aren't there? They might feature this morning.
3: Quite a few of those.
0: There are, in fact. Yeah. Well, we'll leave it to you. What should the topical tune be? Drop us a WhatsApp.
3: On 07740938500.
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0: Don't forget, you can find us on your smart speaker for the best variety of hits. Ask her to play Nation Radio Suffolk. Rob and Dawn with breakfast this Thursday morning, 19 minutes past 7. I thought we'd have some fun with this one. The topical tune this morning, what is the song that goes with this story? Drivers at a Tesco station couldn't believe their luck when the petrol was showing at £1.36 a litre for unleaded instead of £1.76. Take the money and run, says Mark. Fuel if you think it's over, says Dennis. Life's a gas or pump by Van Halen, says Dave. Simon, as always, has come up with some belters. Uptown Top Tanking, Highway to Shell. Even though it's Tesco, that's still funny. What a Fuel Believes or anything by Unleaded Zeppelin. Brilliant. Pump It Up by Elvis Costello, says Mike. Pump Up the Traffic Jam, says Chloe. And this is brilliant from Ian. I Get By with Every Little Helps from My Friends by the Beatles. Superb. 07740938500. We'll be playing our favourite on the topical tune in about 20 minutes time.
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8: I'm Greg Edwards. On the main routes this morning, traffic's on the move. It's all looking okay if you're heading out onto the A14. No delays showing up on the sensors, either east or westbound. Traffic on the A12 is also moving well. Roadworks are underway in Helmingham. The B1077 has some temporary lights. They're working on the water mains for a few days at New Road, so one or two short delays possible in the area. And also repairs continue in Holland on Sea on Frinton Road with temporary lights.
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0: Played that one for you, If You Saw Blue, at the Ipswich Region earlier this year. This is Nation Radio, Suffolk's best Friday of hits. Rob and Dawn with Thursday Breakfast. It's over under all time, our celebrity birthday game. Dawn will have three celebs with birthdays, but are they over? Are they under? Or exactly the age that she suggests? It's 2-1 to you on the week.
1: It is.
0: So I've got to win this morning to send it to a Friday tiebreaker.
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0: Come on then, do your worst.
1: Okay, here we go. Christopher.
0: Oh yes, the
1: singer,
0: lady in red.
1: Writer, yeah.
0: Yeah, Don't Pay the Ferryman. And many other hits.
1: He was actually born in Argentina.
0: Was he really? Christopher, yeah. Born in Argentina. Who knew?
1: Okay, is he over, under, or 75?
0: Oh,
1: go on, I
0: know
1: you do that.
0: I'm always thinking, say 70, because I reckon he's over, and then you go 75, and that leaves me wondering. He's over. I'm going over 75.
1: He is.
0: Wait.
1: 78.
0: Okay, happy birthday, Chris. That's one for me.
1: Right, next one, Andy Cole.
0: Footballer?
1: Footballer, yeah.
0: Newcastle, Man United, England.
1: Come on, do the accents.
0: Well, the Newcastle... Where are you, man? Andy Cole? Andy Cole, like?
1: Man U?
0: Oh, I'm not so good with a Manchester accent. Manchester! Andy Cole? No, move on. Should have left it at Newcastle.
1: Okay. He also played for Blackburn Rovers.
0: Oh, he did, of course. Won the Premier League with them.
1: Yeah. Is he over, under, or 55?
0: Ooh, I'm going... 55 today.
1: He is.
0: No way.
1: Two.
0: Oh, they're the tough ones to get. Get in. So I've won today. Come on. 3 out of 3. I haven't done this for ages. Come on.
1: Right. Stephen Tompkinson.
0: Who's he?
1: He's an actor, English actor. Drop the Dead Donkey, Bellicus Angel, Wild at Heart.
0: Got you now.
1: Yep. Okay. Is he over, under, or 60?
0: Oh. I'm going under.
1: No, 61.
0: Oh.
1: You didn't get 3 out of 3.
0: No, clean sweep, but I have one on the day. So it's 2-2 on the week.
1: 2-2, yeah.
0: Tomorrow.
1: All to play for tomorrow.
0: It's the decider. Oh, no. Dua Lipa, I'm nervous already. Dance the Night on Suffolk's Nation Radio.

0: Dua Lipa on Suffolk Nation Radio with the best variety of hits to start your Thursday morning, the 15th of October. 22 minutes to 8 the time and a date for your diary. Stowmarket Christmas Fair is going to be back for another year. 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A festive day packed with something for everyone. 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It's all going to be happening. Stowmarket Christmas Fair. Stick it in your diary. Don't miss it. Sunday, 29th of November. Make me a
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24: I'm Greg Edwards. It is queuing now on the A12 northbound on the approach to Junction 33 at the A14 Cop Dock interchange. It's taking around 15 minutes to get through the queues, according to our sensors. However, traffic on the A14 itself is on the move, both east and westbound. In Ipswich, it's coping without any serious problems on the main routes around the town. Quick reminder, roadworks are underway on Henley Road. Temporary lights, which might cause short delays near to the Larchcroft Road Junction.
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0: Can we say a quick good morning to Sarah, who scored 3 out of 3 and over under all this morning?
26: Well done, Sarah.
0: That's pretty impressive, isn't
26: it? Yes, yes.
0: So last day decided tomorrow. It's 2-2 between you and I on the week. 7:35, Friday morning. Don't miss it. 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

Nation Radio, Suffolk's best variety of hits. On this Thursday morning, it is 12 minutes to 8, Robin Dawn with breakfast. So, a Tesco store in Cambridgeshire accidentally was selling unleaded fuel for just £1.36 a litre instead of £1.76. Word quickly spread. Everyone was bombing over there, filling up before staff realised the mistake and put it right. So what was the song for that story? Our topical tune for this Thursday morning. Thanks so much if you got involved with it. Some absolute corkers suggested, none more so than this from Andy. This was our favourite this morning, the topical tune. The Who won't get fueled again. Brilliant. We'll do it again tomorrow, of course. This is Suffolk's Nation Radio. Robin Dawn with breakfast. Good morning.

0: Trumbull with Homewrecker. Good morning, Suffolk. Thanks for choosing Nation Radio. Happy Thursday. It's Rob and Dawn here with breakfast. On the way very soon, we've got a brilliant, catchy song from The Lars. Guaranteed you'll be turning this one up and singing along. Huge 80s hit from Terence Trent D'Arby and a song bound to be played quite a bit around Halloween by the Sugar Babes as well. Plus, our cheeky little music quiz to get you thinking this morning. We call it Two Become One. Make sure you get involved with that. And one of you has chosen yet another great song for the Forgotten 45. It's all on the way after the news next today.
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18: top stories this hour. Britain's economy grew by 0.1% in August, according to official data from the Office for National Statistics. It's better than experts had predicted. Elon Musk suggested the US government may be responsible for slowing down Ukrainian drones linked to the Starlink internet system. Officials in Kyiv say some of their missions have been disrupted, while the tech boss says any limits are decided by the American military. Meanwhile, Ukraine's president says he feels betrayed by his US counterpart Donald Trump over America's oil deal with Russia. John Foreman is a former UK defence attaché in Kyiv.
19: An attempt to deflect from his own catastrophic decision to attack Iran and make the world oil price shoot up, he's now casting around for someone to blame.
18: The UK is going to lead a world-first mission to help clean up space. Dead satellites which threaten GPS signals and weather forecasts are going to be removed. And the King and Queen will be in Cardiff later for the ceremonial opening of the Welsh Parliament. They'll be given a Navy Guard of Honour before heading to the Senate Chamber.
20: Now for the news here in Suffolk. Families across the county are preparing to light candles in memory of babies who have died. The global wave of light takes place this evening with a gathering planned at the Norman Tower in Bury St Edmunds. Jessica Rudd from West Suffolk Sands lost her daughter Evie in 2018.
21: Our babies may not physically be here with us, but they are still our children. They're still part of our families and we carry them with us every single day. So there's just something incredibly moving about knowing that at 7 o'clock other families are doing the exact same thing. Someone somewhere is going to be lighting a candle for their baby.
20: Patients at Ipswich Hospital could soon benefit from a faster pharmacy service thanks to a new robot. Work's begun to upgrade the hospital's existing automated system, which can dispense medicines four times faster than a person. Every item is still checked by a member of the team. And an adult dolphin's been rescued in Ipswich after getting caught up in netting. Fire crews sent out a rescue boat to the animal by the Sir Bobby Robson Bridge yesterday. The dolphin was successfully freed and released.
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20: Mostly cloudy and rather warm with the chance of a few sunny spells. Highs of 21 degrees Celsius. That's the latest. I'm Ellie Robson.
0: 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Morning, Suffolk. Happy Thursday. To Become One and the Forgotten 45. On the way between now and nine, it's Robin Dawn with breakfast. Next up, though, here's the

0: Nation Radio across Suffolk on this Thursday morning, 15th of October. Rom and Dawn with breakfast in half an hour's time. Another brilliant Forgotten 45. And today it's by a band who played the Ipswich Gaumont, as it was called then, in the early 80s. Forgotten 45, that's later. Right now, though,
1: two become one with Rob and Dawn.
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0: Let's see how you do with Thursday morning as two become one. You're about to hear two song clips. Work out what they're called. And you always say, write them down. That helps, doesn't it?
3: It's easier.
0: And then you'll find that you can actually join them together because the last word of the first song matches the first word of the second song. For example, yesterday.
3: Yeah, we had Eagles with New Kid in Town and The Jam with Town Called Malice.
0: So the answer to that was?
3: New Kid in Town Called Malice.
0: That's how it works. Have a listen.

0: Oh, it's a good one this morning. Work out the two song titles, join them together, and let me know when you got the answer. Good luck with that. What do you think? Difficulty rating between 0 and 10?
1: Oh, no, it's only about a 2 or a 3.
0: So fairly easy.
1: Yeah, once you've written them down, it's going to be easy.
0: Let's hope so. Drop us a WhatsApp when you got the answer, 07740938500. If not, don't worry, we'll give you the answer in the next half an hour anyway. Sugar Babes now on Nation.

0: And of course, if you love songs like that, don't forget you can tune in to Nation 80s. Ask for it on your smart speaker or stream us on the Nation Player app. It's Rob and Dawn, Thursday morning, breakfast on Nation Radio. So we love it, don't we? We love it when we spot something in the river locally that you wouldn't normally expect to see. And this was all over the news and social media yesterday. Have you seen the dolphin in the Gipping?
1: Yes, we saw the seal when that was in there last year, didn't we?
0: Well, the seal, of course, we saw on the in the water on the waterfront, didn't we?
1: We did.
0: Yeah, and that was very cute. We got a picture of it, and then when you look at the picture, it just looks like, I don't know, a paper bag floating in the water. You need a proper camera, really, don't you?
1: This time it's a dolphin.
0: Yeah, a dolphin. Who would have thought? Got caught in some netting, as you might have heard in the news this morning, and they managed to get it free, and now they're just going to keep an eye on it, and hopefully it will swim back out to sea, I guess, is the plan.
1: Yes.
0: Yeah. Do you think this was all by accident, or did it do it on porpoise?
1: Oh, dear.
0: So, on the way next, we've got Jason Derulo, Electronic. We'll check in with the latest travel news across Suffolk, and we will give you the answer to this morning's To Become One.
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3: I'm Greg Edwards. On the A12 northbound, traffic is queuing towards Junction 33, where it joins the A14 at Copdock Interchange. It's taking around 20 minutes to get through the slow traffic this morning, according to the latest on our sensors. Meanwhile, it's slow heading into Ipswich on London Road from Copdock Interchange through to Hadley Road and West End Road. Not too bad on Chevalier Street and Yarmouth Road for the time being, though. If you're travelling at Sternfield, a reminder, temporary lights are in use on Munden Road.
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0: We got the golden hour, of course, 9 till 10 this morning here on Suffolk Nation Radio. It's an hour of songs and clues from 1 year, and your job as always is...
1: to guess the year.
0: Without Googling. Meanwhile, to become one, well done to all of you who got on the roll call of honour this morning. For those who didn't, let's put you out of your misery. No mistaking Elvis. And the song called...
1: Don't Be Cruel.
2: Oh, I can be fair.
0: What? So Elvis, Don't Be Cruel. And that went into...
1: Nick Lowe, Cruel to Be Kind.
0: Nick Lowe, Cruel to Be Kind. So the answer this morning was...
1: Don't Be Cruel to Be Kind.
0: Don't Be Cruel to Be Kind. Exactly. Well done. If you guessed it, we'll play Two Become One just after eight tomorrow morning once again. Here on The Breakfast Show on Nation Radio across Suffolk, it's Rob and Dawn here with Harry Styles now. And Adore You.

0: Harry Styles and Adore You. Good morning, Suffolk. It's Robin Dawn with Breakfast on Nation Radio, waking you up with the best variety of hits. How you doing, Dawnio?
1: I'm fine. What about you?
0: Yeah, not bad. Thursday, you sort of get that weekend feeling, don't
1: you? Yes, it's getting ever closer.
0: It is getting ever closer. Speaking of which, Saturday afternoon at 5 o'clock, I urge you to have a listen to So Let's Talk About Music, Dr. Fox, here on Nation Radio. You and some very well-known names, once again, going to be in charge of the playlist. Now, it's an hour of incredible music chosen by real people sharing their favourite songs and telling us why they love them. What would you say was your all-time favourite song?
1: Mine changes from day to day.
0: Oh, you're one of those,
1: yeah,
0: are you?
1: Yeah, but at the moment, it's the really uplifting song of Steven Sanchez, Sweet Love.
0: Okay, you might...
1: Oh, gets you up dancing.
0: You might have to find that on your Spotify or
1: yeah,
0: whatever.
1: Yeah, I love it, though.
0: Yeah. Katrina and the Waves, you love Walking on Sunshine.
1: Yeah.
0: Anyway, we're going to also have some very well-known names doing exactly the same as Dawn tried just then to find an all-time favourite song. This week, Foxy is going to be talking music with the Scripps. Danny O'Donoghue, he's great, isn't he?
1: Yeah, I like him.
0: Fantastic. The legendary Tom Robinson, who I went to see, the Tom Robinson Band at, it was the Gaumont, now the Regent, back in the day. And also Kian DeCroix. 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
18: I'm Greg Edwards. There's still about a 15-minute queue northbound on the A12 this morning on the approach to Junction 33, where traffic joins the A14 at Copdock Interchange. And it is still quite slow going into Ipswich on London Road from Copdock Interchange through to Hadley Road and West End Road on the sensors. Some heavy traffic on St Helens Street as well, and really busy on Crown Street in Ipswich this morning. If travelling in Hadley, a reminder, Benton Street is closed for work.
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0: And what have we got this morning, Dawnio?
2: We've got Rachel from Claydon. She wants to take us back to the early 80s.
0: That's fine by me.
2: And me.
0: Rachel says, hi Rob and Dawn, love the new breakfast show. You play some great music to get me going every morning. That's what we like to hear. Anyway, Rachel wants to go back to 1982, to be precise, when she saw a band called Kid Creole and the Coconuts play the old Ipswich Gaumont, the region, of course, as we know it now. So great memories of that year, and this song in particular, which has always been one of her favourites by the band, who Rachel says were absolutely amazing live. Rachel, in Claydon, thanks for getting in touch. Here's your Forgotten 45 on Nation Radio this morning. Kid Creole and the Coconuts. It is a great song. It's called Stool Pigeon.

0: Bruno Mars and I Just Might. Good morning. Thanks for choosing Nation Radio. Thursday breakfast, Robin Dawn here. And of course, between 9 and 10, this morning's golden hour. It's all about you, baby. Featuring McFly with a comic relief song from this year. Girls Aloud Biology coming up. So send it to a place in the middle of nowhere with a big black Katie Tunstall. And a whole lot more. But from which year?
1: If you can guess the year, no Googling allowed on 07740938500.
0: And of course, any memories you've got personally from this year. See if you can guess it. It's on the way soon.
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1: Top stories this hour. Britain's economy grew by 0.1% in August, according to official data from the Office for National Statistics. It's better than experts had predicted. Elon Musk suggested the US government may be responsible for slowing down Ukrainian drones linked to the Starlink internet system. Officials in Kyiv say some of their missions have been disrupted, while the tech boss says any limits are decided by the American military. Meanwhile, Ukraine's president says he feels betrayed by his US counterpart Donald Trump over America's oil deal with Russia. John Foreman is a former UK defence attaché in Kyiv.
3: An attempt to deflect from his own catastrophic decision to attack Iran and make the world oil price shoot up. He's now casting around for someone to blame.
1: The UK is going to lead a world-first mission to help clean up space. Dead satellites which threaten GPS signals and weather forecasts are going to be removed. And the King and Queen will be in Cardiff later for the ceremonial opening of the Welsh Parliament. They'll be given a Navy Guard of Honour before heading to the Senate Chamber.
4: Now for the news here in Suffolk. Families across Suffolk are lighting candles tonight in memory of babies who have died. It's part of the global wave of light with people gathering at the Norman Tower in Bury St Edmunds. Jessica Rudd from West Suffolk Sands lost her daughter Evie in 2018.
5: Baby loss doesn't just affect somebody for a few weeks or days. It's something that families are going to carry with them for the rest of their lives, and their love for their baby is never going to disappear. I'd also like people to know that it's okay to talk about our babies, ask us their names, remember them with us, and don't be afraid to mention them.
4: A new robot's joining the team at Ipswich Hospital's pharmacy to help speed things up. It's able to dispense medicine four times faster than a person and check dates on packets, with every item still checked by human eyes. And dolphins caused quite a splash in Ipswich after getting tangled up in some netting. Firefighters launched a boat out to the animal by the Sir Bobby Robson Bridge yesterday. The dolphin's now back in the river, with experts keeping an eye on it.
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4: Mostly cloudy and rather warm with the chance of a few sunny spells. Highs of 21 degrees Celsius. That's the latest. I'm Ellie Robson.
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0: Good morning, this is Nation Radio, Suffolk's best variety of hits, your Thursday morning golden hour, the year when James Blunt enjoyed his debut hit with that song, You're Beautiful. Ipswich Town won the FA Youth Cup for the third time in the club's history. Great night, I was there, we won it 1-0.
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0: 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It is the golden hour from the year when the UK singles chart officially started counting digital downloads for the first time.
1: And Jamie Oliver set about getting turkey Twizzlers banned from school canteens.
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0: Nation Radio across Suffolk this Thursday morning with the best variety of hits. So what is the year on our golden hour? Hello, Nick, listening via the Nation Player app. In Turkey, going for 2005. Can't believe Dakota's 21 years old. Wow. Valen Saxmundum is going for 2004. Matt in Ipswich, 2005. His workmate Graham, though, disagrees. Thinks it's 2006. What do you reckon? Drop us a WhatsApp.
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3: News from Greggs. As shops brace themselves for the festive bake's return next week, we can confirm it still contains no turkey. It does, however, now contain more chicken, pork in the sage and onion stuffing, ham hock, cranberries, and pastry that flakes all down your top. And that's the headlines.

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0: This year saw the return of Doctor Who after a 16-year absence, and quite frankly, it was brilliant. Christopher Eccleston played the part of the Ninth Doctor. Billy Piper was Rose Tyler. Live 8 was organised by Bob Geldof and Midger, a massive benefit concert held in London's Hyde Park. And this year also saw the indie rock explosion, dominated by the Arctic Monkeys.
3: Also the year of Crazy Frog. Who didn't have that as a ringtone? I did.
0: Everybody did, didn't they?
3: 2005.
0: 2005. Well done if you guessed that. One more song from this year to wrap it up. This is Madonna. Hung Up on Nation Radio.

0: So the golden hour this morning across Suffolk here on Nation Radio 2005. And if those songs have whetted your appetite for more, don't forget you can ask your smart speaker to play Nation Noughties anytime you like, or you can stream it via the Nation Player app. Thanks for listening.
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0: Yep, and stay with us here on Nation. Greg Burns up next. First three songs today. He's got

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20: Top stories this hour. Britain's economy grew by 0.1% in August, according to official data from the Office for National Statistics. It's better than experts had predicted. Elon Musk suggested the US government may be responsible for slowing down Ukrainian drones linked to the Starlink internet system. Officials in Kyiv say some of their missions have been disrupted, while the tech boss says any limits are decided by the American military. Meanwhile, Ukraine's president says he feels betrayed by his US counterpart Donald Trump over America's oil oil deal with Russia. John Foreman is a former UK defence attaché in Kyiv.
17: An attempt to deflect from his own catastrophic decision to attack Iran and make the world oil price shoot up. He's now casting around for someone to blame.
20: The UK is going to lead a world-first mission to help clean up space. Dead satellites, which threaten GPS signals and weather forecasts, are going to be removed. And the King and Queen will be in Cardiff later for the ceremonial opening of the Welsh Parliament. They'll be given a Navy Guard of Honour before heading to the Senate chamber.
21: Now for the news here in Suffolk. Bereaved families in the county are being reminded that support is available however long ago they lost their baby. West Suffolk Sands is holding remembrance events this week, including a candle lighting gathering in Bury St Edmunds tonight. Volunteer Jessica Rudd says it's never too late to reach out.
22: There literally are no words that can make that pain disappear, and they don't need to feel that they have to be strong or know how to cope. I'd say to them to take things one day at a time, allow themselves time to grieve in whatever way feels right for them, and that their baby matters and they do deserve support.
21: Up to a dozen children's centres across Suffolk could close, with support shifted into libraries instead. The County Council will decide today whether to launch a public consultation in the plans. If approved, an 8-week consultation would run before any final decision is made early next year. And Lowestoft's First Light Festival is in the running to be named Event of the Year at the Norfolk and Suffolk Tourism Awards. More than 40,000 people attended the Free Beach Festival this summer.
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21: Cloudy with the chance of a few sunny spells, light winds with highs of 21 degrees Celsius. That's the latest. I'm Ellie Robson. Nation
23: Radio. Hello, good morning. How are you? It's Greg Burns here. Some 90s R&B from TLC coming. Jump for My Love, Pointer Sisters, and let's continue with this. Do you remember Sam Sparrow, Black and Gold?

Nation Radio. Hello, morning. I had my annual pumpkin spice latte today. I always forget what they taste like. You take the first sip and it's like, oh, it's like a melted candle. A pumpkin spice latte is like the toxic ex. You can't remember why you broke up with them. You think, oh, it'll be all right. No, it's not. Don't like it. MJ is after this from Teddy Swims at Nation Radio.

0: 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Hello, good morning. Got Texas, their first ever tune from the 80s. The brilliant Say What You Want is lined up. Make me a
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one of the most iconic voices of the 80s. Paul Young at Nation Radio. Don't forget, of course, the Nation 80s Takeover takes us into every weekday afternoon from noon today. Another 80s classic, actually, madness after this collaboration when Gaga got together with Ariana.

0: Action Radio. Hello, morning. How are you today? It's Greg Burns here. I made the mistake of buying one of those, you know, those massive tubs of Halloween sweets that you get in the supermarkets. In my heart of hearts, I knew they weren't going to kids. I've already eaten half of it. Every time I come out of the kitchen, I've got a mouthful of swizzles. I'm going to play you Clean Bandit and Anne-Marie, and Cieno Spyro is coming before 11 today.
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0: 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Good tune, Sienna Spyro and Great Expectation. Right, let's get the latest news and weather. We'll find out what's been going on so far today. It's coming up next at 11.
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14: Oh,
10: top stories this hour. Britain's economy grew by 0.1% in August, according to official data from the Office for National Statistics. It's better than experts had predicted. Elon Musk suggested the US government may be responsible for slowing down Ukrainian drones linked to the Starlink internet system. Officials in Kyiv say some of their missions have been disrupted, while the tech boss says any limits are decided by the American military. Meanwhile, Ukraine's president says he feels betrayed by his US counterpart Donald Trump over America's oil deal with Russia. John Foreman is a former UK defence attaché in Kyiv.
14: An attempt to deflect from his own catastrophic decision to attack Iran and make the world oil price shoot up, he's now casting around for someone to blame.
10: The UK is going to lead a world-first mission to help clean up space. Dead satellites, which threaten GPS signals and weather forecasts, are going to be removed. And the King and Queen will be in Cardiff later for the ceremonial opening of the Welsh Parliament. They'll be given a Navy Guard of Honour before heading to the Senate chamber.
15: Now for the news here in Suffolk. Families across the county are preparing to light candles in memories of babies who have died. The global wave of light takes place this evening, with a gathering planned at the Norman Tower in Bury St Edmunds. Jessica Rudd from West Suffolk Sands lost her daughter Evie in 2018.
16: They're probably going to be remembering the future that they imagined for their baby and the memories that they wish they could have made. And I guess it just reminds us that although everybody's experience is different, there is this community of people who understand that love doesn't end when a baby dies. I think that is just so powerful to us.
15: Suffolk's children's centres could be hit by a major shake-up, with up to a dozen set to close and support moved into libraries instead. Councillors vote today on whether to launch a public consultation. And people in Suffolk are being encouraged to vote for Lowestoft's First Light Festival after it was shortlisted for a major tourism award. The annual summer solstice celebration welcomed more than 40,000 visitors in June.
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15: Cloudy with the chance of a few sunny spells. Light winds with highs of 21 degrees Celsius. That's the latest. I'm Ellie Robson. Nation
0: Radio. Hello, morning. How are you today? Right, an 80s banger from Inner City coming up. We'll go 90s, Lighthouse Family and High. And let's continue this morning with this from George Benson. Nation.

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One of the most recognisable intros of any song, You Can Call Me Al, is coming up. After a new name for 2026, I think we've all been enjoying the work of Stella Lefty this year. Here comes Boston at Nation Radio. On a train.

0: 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Estelle, an American boy coming, and something from Elton on the way. 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

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Hello. Celebrity Traitors Night tonight. Who's going? Leanne from Little Mix, of course, one of the contestants. She's kind of kept herself to herself at the moment. But the thing with Celeb Traitors, you just never know how fast the tide will turn. All of a sudden, anyone could be out. Let's get this on from Little Mix. Breakup song.

0: at noon today. It's a whole hour of 80s classics and Nation 80s Takeover is what we do weekday afternoons. Right, let's continue this morning. 1 week, Bare Naked Ladies, and that song that we've all been loving from Ella Langley. We go a little bit country with Choosing Texas before noon. 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
11: 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Are you?

0: Radio, hello. Hope your Thursday's going well. Here we are then, October 15, halfway through the month. And let's get into Thursday afternoon, as always, with an hour of great 80s memories. A Nation 80s takeover. Lined up after we find out what's been going on today. The news and weather, next at 12. Nation
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14: Top stories this hour, and we start with breaking news. Former DUP leader Geoffrey Donaldson's been sentenced to 15 years in prison for a string of historical sex offences. They relate to two women who were children at the time across two decades. The 63-year-old's been in custody since being found guilty in June. The family of a man who was killed by a tiger at Yorkshire Wildlife Park had raised concerns about his mental health in the lead-up to his death. An initial inquest has also heard 24-year-old William Chapman had been diagnosed with schizophrenia. And Prince Harry and Meghan are in Nottingham this lunchtime, their first joint engagement since their return to the UK. They're visiting three community projects in the city. The couple have been speaking to crowds that gathered to welcome them there.
15: Anything for Harry and Meghan. I've travelled two hours.
16: Meghan, I'm a Meghan fan girl, obsessed with her. Like, Harry's nice, but I'm here for Meghan.
17: It was a pleasure. It was a dream that came glimpsed reality. I was so much excited to see them.
14: Now for the news here in Suffolk. Three families in the county are being reminded that support is available however long ago they lost their baby. West Suffolk Sands is holding remembrance events this week, including a candle lighting gathering in Bury St Edmunds tonight. Volunteer Jessica Rudd says it's never too late to reach out.
18: There literally are no words that can make that pain disappear, and they don't need to feel that they have to be strong or know how to cope. I'd say to them to take things one day at a time, allow themselves time to grieve in whatever way feels right for them, and that their baby matters and they do deserve support.
14: Up to a dozen children's centres across Suffolk could close with support shifted into libraries instead. The County Council will decide today whether to launch a public consultation in the plans. If approved, an 8-week consultation would run before any final decision is made early next year. And Lowestoft's First Light Festival is in the running to be named Event of the Year at the Norfolk and Suffolk Tourism Awards. More than 40,000 people attended the Free Beach Festival this summer.
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14: Cloudy with the chance of a few sunny spells, light winds with highs of 21 degrees Celsius. That's the latest. I'm Ellie Robson.
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0: Robert Palmer's Addicted to Love coming, an 80s tune, one of my favourites from King, Love and Pride. And here she is, the much missed Dolly Parton. 9 to 5 starts.

It's Nation Radio. Hello, good afternoon. Here's an 80s name. I think you'd have to be an 80s kid to have heard of this woman, but she had a couple of great tunes. And here from Martika, it's her first hit, Toy Soldiers, on Nation Radio.

0: He led the iconic Frankie Goes to Hollywoods and a great solo tune from your man Holly Johnson on the Nation 80s Takeover, which will continue. Erasure back touring next year. Stop comes next. Nation
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9: News from Greggs. 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

0: Nation Radio. Hello, good afternoon. Hope you're well. It's a Nation 80s takeover, and it will continue with one of the ultimate 80s movie soundtracks, Dirty Dancing. And from that famous scene, Bill Medley and Jennifer Warnes coming up after some Go West, and we close our eyes. Nation Radio, just go to
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0: Sam, Nation Radio. How are you this afternoon? It's Greg Burns here, and that was Thursday's Nation 80s Takeover. It's what we do weekday afternoons. The brilliant Bill Medley and Jennifer Warnes. Right, let's find out what's been going on. The latest news and weather is coming up next at 1 today. Nation
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14: The top story is at this hour. Former DUP leader Geoffrey Donaldson has been sentenced to 15 years in prison after being found guilty of 18 child sex offences. The 63-year-old was found to have committed the crimes between 1985 and 2008 when the two victims were children. Severe drought has been declared in parts of the UK. The government says Cornwall, Devon, Dorset, Somerset, East Sussex and West Sussex are all affected. Water companies must now monitor reservoir and river levels daily, but customers' supplies are unaffected. The owner of a school in Pakistan has been arrested after dozens of children were killed when a roof collapsed. 6 girls were among the dead and more than 50 people were injured, according to a local hospital. And the Duchess of Sussex says it's great to be back as she joined Prince Harry on their first joint engagement since returning to the UK. They're carrying out 3 appearances in Nottingham today, but they're not official royal engagements and the couple will hire private security.
15: Now for the news here in Suffolk. Families across the county are preparing to light candles in memories of babies who have died. The global wave of light takes place this evening, with a gathering planned at the Norman Tower in Bury St Edmunds. Jessica Rudd from West Suffolk Sands lost her daughter Evie in 2018.
16: They're probably going to be remembering the future that they imagined for their baby and the memories that they wish they could have made. And I guess it just reminds us that although everybody's experience is different, there is this community of people who understand that love doesn't end when a baby dies. I think that is just so powerful to us.
15: Suffolk's children's centres could be hit by a major shake-up, with up to a dozen set to close and support moved into libraries instead. Councillors vote today on whether to launch a public consultation. And people in Suffolk are being encouraged to vote for Lowestoft's First Light Festival after it was shortlisted for a major tourism award. The annual summer solstice celebration welcomed more than 40,000 visitors in June.
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15: Cloudy with the chance of a few sunny spells, light winds with highs of 21 degrees Celsius. That's the latest. I'm Ellie Robson.
8: Thank you for that. More great 80s from midday tomorrow on Nation Radio. And a very good afternoon to you, Tony Shepherd here. It's an 80s classic soon, actually, from Naina Cherry. First, though, let's get Jennifer Lopez on. Nation.

0: Nayla Cherry's Buffalo Stance at Nation Radio. Hope you're well. Tony Shepherd here, getting you through your afternoon with a fine playlist of music. It's a bit of something for everyone with the best variety of hits. Just a little reminder after two, we've got 30 minutes of 90s classics. This is Olivia Rodrigo and it's Stupid Song, playing now on Nation.
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0: He's a guy who just loves getting out there and performing live. Brian Adams and Run To You on Nation Radio. I'm Tony Shepherd. Got to say hi to Carla. Thank you for your request. I've got it on me 90s after 2 this afternoon. So thanks so much for getting in touch this afternoon. Make me a
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20: News from Greggs. As shops brace themselves for the festive bake's return next week, we can confirm it still contains no turkey. It does, however, now contain more chicken, pork in the sage and onion stuffing, ham hock, cranberries, and pastry that flakes all down your top. And that's the headlines.

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getting you through your Thursday afternoon at Nation Radio with a soundtrack of the best variety of hits. This is Nation Radio. I'm Tony Shepherd with you. This next track is now officially record-breaking, becoming the longest-running UK number one single. It broke a 1953 record of Frankie Lane's I Believe. This is Sam Fender and Olivia Dean. It's Rain Me In at Nation. No.

0: Thursday afternoon with the best variety of hits here at Nation Radio. I'm Tony Shepherd, and don't miss our great show on Saturday afternoon from 5pm. So let's talk about music. It's the show where you get to choose the songs that are important to you, the songs that mean something, that have a special significance in your life. And not just that, you'll be joined by some very well-known names doing exactly the same. If you'd like to get your song on the radio, head over to soletstalkaboutmusic.com and be here Saturday afternoon from 5 with Foxy. Nation
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0: It's a song all about personal experience for her. It's Ash, and it's Stop the Wedding on Nation Radio. Tony Shepherd here. Headlines on the way for 2 o'clock. Your local top stories, also nationally and around the world. And then we've got 30 minutes of 90s classics. 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
4: Accused, feared, condemned to death. 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
2: The top stories this hour. Former DUP leader Geoffrey Donaldson has been sentenced to 15 years in prison for historical child sex abuse. He's guilty of 18 counts, including rape against two women across two decades. The judge told the 63-year-old he has doubled down on his denials since his conviction. Detective Chief Inspector Leah Crothers has spoken outside Newry Crown Court.
3: Geoffrey manipulated both young victims and exploited the trust they had in him. Both brave women have suffered immeasurably as they come to terms with what has happened to them as children. He robbed them both of their childhood and innocence.
2: A man who died after entering the tiger enclosure at Yorkshire Wildlife Park had previously been diagnosed with schizophrenia. An initial inquest has found 24-year-old William Chapman died from multiple traumatic injuries near Doncaster on Saturday. And the King and Queen have officially opened the new term of the Welsh Parliament. It's the first opening of a Senedd term since Plaid Cymru became the country's largest party.
4: Now for the news here in Suffolk. Rescuers have told us the dolphin freed from netting in the River Orwell near Ipswich this morning is now in a critical recovery period. We're told the animal only had minor wounds from getting tangled up, but it now needs time and space without any extra stress or disturbance. Anyone who spots the dolphins asked to keep well away and report it to rescuers. And a community campaign has helped secure the future of more than 11 acres of woodland in Suffolk. Martlesham Parish Councils bought Portal Woods for £125,000 after residents rallied to prevent it being sold at auction. Councillor Lana Galbraith says the response shows just how much the woodland means to local people.
5: We've managed to raise £96,000 in just over 4 months, which is quite incredible and just shows you how close this bit of woodland is to people's hearts.
4: She says the council had to dip into allocated funds to buy the woods in time, so they're still seeking donations.
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4: Mostly dry this afternoon, but showers can't be entirely ruled out. Highs of 20. That's the latest. I'm Isabella Hudson.
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6: Good afternoon, I'm Tony Shepherd here. Let's kick off Back to the 90s with a track from Ledge Lionel Richie, the second single from his compilation album Back to Front. It's My Destiny on

0: Jamiroquai in the 90s with Cosmic Girl on Nation Radio's Back to the 90s. We're back to 1997 in just a moment with Isaac, Taylor and Zach. 16, 14 and 11 years old respectively. They had a huge hit with the song I'm about to play you in just a moment. It's coming up on Nation Radio's Back to the 90s.
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8: News from Greggs. 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It does, however, now contain more chicken, pork in the sage and onion stuffing, ham hock, cranberries, and pastry that flakes all down your top. And that's the headline.

Back to the start of the 90s for that. 1990 for Jane Child, Don't Want to Fall in Love. I'm Tony Shepherd here with you. I love those 90s classics. More from 2 tomorrow afternoon. And don't forget, the home of the 90s is Nation 90s. 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

0: It's Lizzo and About Damn Time on Nation Radio. Tony Shepherd with you. 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And then more of the best variety of hits is Taylor Dane. 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
7: The top stories this hour. Former DUP leader Geoffrey Donaldson's been jailed for 15 years for sex offences against two women when they were children. The judge told him he'd shown no regret, apology or shame after being convicted earlier this year. A woman's told a court Russell Brand made her feel dirty after an attack in 1999. She says she thought the comedian was gay when she agreed to go to his hotel room in Bournemouth. The 51-year-old denies the charges. The culture secretary says she's minded or likely to intervene over Sky's plans to take over ITV. Lisa Nandy says she has potential concerns about the tie-up's impacts on the breadth of news providers in Britain. And the Duke and Duchess of Sussex have been cheered at their first joint engagement since returning to the UK. The couple were in Nottingham, where Meghan was heard telling one woman in the crowd, "It's great to be back."
8: Now for the news here in Suffolk. Rescuers say a dolphin that was cut free from netting in the River Orwell this morning is now in a critical period of recovery. It wasn't badly hurt, but now needs time and space to recover without extra stress. People are being urged to stay well clear and to report any sightings to rescuers. A woodland used by families in Suffolk has been bought by Martlesham Parish Council following a community campaign. Portal Woods cost them £125,000. Tens of thousands came from locals. Councillor Lana Galbraith says the aim is to protect it for years to come.
9: Martlesham Parish Council has gone above and beyond. We've pulled out all the stops to buy this parcel of woodland. Our slogan is that it's being bought by this generation for the benefit of future generations.
8: And some very old mugs found in the water near Roxham Broad could go for as much as £14,000. They're top of the bill at an auction of more than 100 pieces of rare 18th century porcelain in Lowestoft next week.
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8: Mostly dry this afternoon, but showers can't be entirely ruled out. Highs of 20. That's the latest. I'm Isabella Hudson.
11: 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Afternoon, Tony Shepherd here. Leith's very own Proclaimers are making a guest appearance on this afternoon's Old School Run at 3:30. Hang around for that. Meantime, more of the good stuff. Here's Taylor Dane playing it.

0: Joe and Arma trading, drop the pilot on Nation Radio. I'm Tony Shepherd. The celebrity traitors continues tonight as suspense fills the air. This is Somber and My Body Isn't Ready. 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

0: 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I'm Tony Shepherd. 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
2: 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I've been

The excellent Tom Grennan, and it's a little bit of love on Nation Radio. Tony Shepherd with you, and let's go old school this time of the afternoon. We get a great couple of old school classics on. We call it the old school run. We've got a bit of a classic soon from the Proclaimers, which I think might just get you at least humming along right after this from Incognito.

0: Proclaimers, I'm gonna be 500 miles on Nation Radio's Old School Run Incognito, featuring Jocelyn Brown just in there as well with Always There. This Saturday afternoon at 5, by the way, you get to choose the songs along with some big names from the world of music. It's an hour of incredible tunes chosen by real people sharing their favourite songs and telling us why they love them. The script's Danny O'Donoghue talking all about his favourite song choices this weekend. And if you want to get on the show, head to soletstalkaboutmusic.com and hopefully we'll get some of your song choices on the show back Saturday afternoon from 5 with Dr. Fox. We'll check in with your latest travel in just a moment, and then it's Alicia Keys.
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9: News from Greggs. As shops brace themselves for the festive bake's return next week, we can confirm it still contains no turkey. It does, however, now contain more chicken, pork in the sage and onion stuffing, ham hock, cranberries, and pastry that flakes all down your top. And that's the headlines.

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1: Busy as you head around Ipswich this afternoon. Already looking slow there on Chevalier Street approaching Bramford Road. Also got queues at Colchester on Cowdray Avenue by the Westway roundabout. And it's slow at Ward Green on the northbound side of the B113 with the ongoing restrictions there. Full closure out towards Cow Green. Hadley traffic also affected by restrictions. We've got roadworks on Benton Street approaching Carter's Close. And watch out through Elmstead Market. Still those temporary lights slowing things down. Colchester Road approaching School Road. That's the latest. I'm Ed Shepherd.
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5: Top stories this hour. Former DUP leader Geoffrey Donaldson's been jailed for 15 years for sex offences against two women when they were children. The judge told him he'd shown no regret, apology or shame after being convicted earlier this year. A woman's told a court Russell Brand made her feel dirty after an attack in 1999. She says she thought the comedian was gay when she agreed to go to his hotel room in Bournemouth. The 51-year-old denies the charges. The Culture Secretary says she's minded or likely to intervene over Sky's plans to take over ITV. Lisa Nandy says she has potential concerns about the tie-up's impact on the breadth of news providers in Britain. And the Duke and Duchess of Sussex have been cheered at their first joint engagement since returning to the UK. The couple were in Nottingham, where Meghan was heard telling one woman in the crowd, "It's great to be back."
6: Now for the news here in Suffolk. Rescuers have told us the dolphin freed from netting in the River Orwell near Ipswich this morning is now in a critical recovery period. We're told the animal only had minor wounds from getting tangled up, but it now needs time and space without any extra stress or disturbance. Anyone who spots the dolphin's asked to keep well away and report it to rescuers. And a community campaign has helped secure the future of more than 11 acres of woodland in Suffolk. Martlesham Parish Council's bought Portal Woods for £125,000 after residents rallied to prevent it being sold at auction. Councillor Lana Galbraith says the response shows just how much the woodland means to local people.
7: We've managed to raise £96,000 in just over 4 months, which is quite incredible and just shows you how close this bit of woodland is to people's hearts.
6: She says the council had to dip into allocated funds to buy the woods in time, so they're still seeking donations.
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6: Mostly dry this afternoon, but showers can't be entirely ruled out. Highs of 20. That's the latest. I'm Isabella Hudson. Nation
9: Radio. Hey, welcome along to Drive Time. Neil Fox here. It is Thursday afternoon. Yeah, we are Nation with the best variety of hits for you. I'll get you through safely to 8 o'clock tonight. Nation Radio. Right, best variety of hits means some classics mixed up with some of the best new music around. So, Madonna on the way, Alex Warren coming up shortly, JLS, Taylor Swift, Bruno Mars, and so much more. So welcome along to Drive with Sophie B. Hawkins right beside you.

Not going to whinge too much, but I've got a bit of a sore throat today, so it's going to be maximum music on Drive today for sure. With Sophie B. Hawkins right beside you, 1999 Prince, and we continue on Nation with Alex Warren and Fever Dream.

0: It is Thursday Drive Time. Foxy here. We are Nation Radio Suffolk. 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
14: News from Greggs. 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It does, however, now contain more chicken, pork in the sage and onion stuffing, ham hock, cranberries, and pastry that flakes all down your top. 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
1: Still some delays as you head northbound on the A12 this afternoon, approaching Junction 33 at Cop Dock. It's taken about 10 minutes to get through. Similar build-up at Colchester on Cowdray Avenue by the Westway roundabout, and also some queues around Ipswich on St Helens Street on towards the Grimwade Street junction. A little bit busy through the roadworks at Hadley as well. Benton Street remaining shut there, approaching Carter's Close. There is a diversion. We've still got temporary lights at Elmstead Market affecting traffic on Colchester Road by School Road. That's the latest.
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Best variety of hits. Best songs to sing along to as well. he says being a bit croaky. Right, we are Nation with JLS. Never forget from Take That. Few big birthdays today. Let's have a look. If it's yours, I hope you're having a nice day. Nakuti Gatwa, 34 today. Anthony Joshua. Think how long Anthony's been around, sort of at the top. He's 37 only today. Christopher is 78. Richard Carpenter from The Carpenters is 80 today. And it was this day in 1987, crikey, nearly 40 years ago. The Great Storm of 87 hit France and southern England. Again, the worst storm hit England since the Great Storm of 1703. It was the one that BBC weather forecaster Michael Fish got so wrong when he went, yeah, people have said there's a gale coming. And I can assure you, it's just a bit of breeze. Oh, mate, you've got that one so wrong.

0: We Are Nation, Thursday Drive. Taylor Swift, I Knew It, I Knew You, and Break My Stride for Matthew Wilder. Latest traffic and travel is on the way very shortly. CeeLo Green is ready to play as well. Make me a
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7: Still some delays as you head around Colchester this afternoon. Cowdray Avenue there busy from the Westway roundabout through to the Ipswich Road roundabouts. Also got queues northbound the A12 approaching Junction 33 at Cop Dock, and certainly worth watching out for queues at Ipswich as well. Chevalier Street there busy approaching Bramford Road. A little bit slow going through the roadworks at Hadley. You've got Benton Street shut in both directions as those telecoms works continue near to Carter's Close, and at Holbrook, Primrose Hill remaining shut near to the hospital school. That's the latest. I'm Ed Shepherd.
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0: I Just Might and Bruno Mars. Another great sweep of songs ends our first hour. Drive Time, we are Nation Radio. What are you doing right now? I know this sounds like being very nosy, but what are you doing? I'd like to know what you're doing. All the different things people could be doing, as you can imagine right now, but what are you doing? Let me know. 07740938500. 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Okay, I'm nosy, but I would love to know.
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4: The top stories this hour. Political leaders in Stormont have praised victims of former DUP leader Geoffrey Donaldson after he was jailed for 15 years for historical child sex offences. The 63-year-old was convicted in June of 18 charges, including rape, which he committed between 1985 and 2008. A man's been found guilty of murdering a woman in West London after she rejected him. Deepak Sundhu travelled to Earls Court in December last year, where he attacked Xiaoqing Ke. The court heard the 24-year-old was a fantasist who'd stolen money from his 39-year-old victim before trying to flee the country. New NHS England guidance says trans patients should be placed on wards according to their birth sex rather than their gender identity. It says when it's not clinically appropriate, then alternative arrangements should be made. And Gianni Infantino's apologised to the FIFA Council for his plans to sell stakes in the World Cup, but the FA chair says he's not fit to be president after avoiding certain questions.
5: Now for the news here in Suffolk. A dolphin that was cut free from netting in the River Orwell is now in a critical period of recovery, according to rescuers. It wasn't badly hurt, but it now needs time and space to recover without extra stress. People are being urged to stay well clear and to report any sightings to rescuers. An Ipswich man who shared indecent images of children has avoided jail, but he will be tracked by GPS for 6 months. 20-year-old Mohamed Amadzai admitted 6 offences, and police will continue to monitor his internet use for 10 years. And a woodland used by families in Suffolk has been bought by Martlesham Parish Council following a community campaign. Portal Woods cost them £125,000. Tens of thousands came from locals. Councillor Lana Galbraith says the aim is to protect it for years to come.
6: Martlesham Parish Council has gone above and beyond. We've pulled out all the stops to buy this parcel of woodland. Our slogan is that it's being bought by this generation for the benefit of future generations.
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5: Rain moving in this evening before a dull and wet start tomorrow. Overnight lows of 13. That's the latest. I'm Isabella Hudson.
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9: It's Thursday drive time. Neil Fox here on Nation. I'm here until 8 o'clock. The last hour, of course, is the happy hour. What is your happy song? Maybe we can
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9: Now, are you ready for a brilliant song? Easy Lover. Phil Collins, Phil Bailey. I mean, what an epic track. Right, air drums, play along. Here we go. Welcome to drive. In my head, I can play the drums so well. Just like Phil Collins.

I'm Out of Love, Anastasia. Best variety of hits. Neil Fox here. We are Nation. And this is Drive Time. New music from James Blunt coming up. Of course, he's on Celebrity Traitors. Are you up to date? I am up to date now, myself and Vicky. It's the first series I've ever sat down and decided to watch from the beginning right to the end. It really is pretty gripping TV, I have to say. I know not much happens in many ways, but so much does. It's, oh, those little gameplays, brilliant. It did make me smile, though, that James Blunt got into real trouble because he did a tweet after the first show where he just said thank you to the tailor who had made his rather nice suit, if you're watching that first episode, which is apparently completely illegal. You can't do that if plugging a BBC show. Oh, for goodness sake, BBC really need to come into the 21st century and find a new funding model and get over all that stuff. Oh, my God.

0: It is Thursday drive time. Foxy here. We are Nation Radio Suffolk. If you're a new listener, I hope you're enjoying the new lineup. Rob and Dawn doing a brilliant show. Can't even speak today. Brilliant job on Brekkie with a topical tune and Our Survey Says and Two Become One. And if you fancy getting on the radio on Nation Radio Suffolk with your favourite song, Forgotten 45 feature is on Breakfast too. Nation
1: 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You're not going to believe it. He said he wants to keep his options open.
2: Whoa. That's a little bit muggy, isn't it?
1: 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Seriously, he's blown it out.
3: 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Your secret's safe with us, Luke. Sneaking in another episode. On the train, you can.
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20: Still some delays as you head around Colchester this afternoon. Cowdray Avenue there, busy from the Westway roundabout through to the Ipswich Road roundabouts. Also got queues northbound the A12, approaching Junction 33 at Cop Dock, and certainly worth watching out for queues at Ipswich as well. Chevalier Street there, busy, approaching Bramford Road. A little bit slow going through the roadworks at Hadley. You've got Benton Street shut in both directions as those telecoms works continue near to Carter's Close, and at Holbrook, Primrose Hill remaining shut near to the hospital school. That's the latest. I'm Ed Shepherd.
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Oh, what an amazing voice. What a talent, eh? Amy Winehouse and Rehab. Bee Gees, You Should Be Dancing. Best variety of hits, 24-7. We Are Nation. Welcome along. Got something gorgeous from Danny Wilson coming up, surely. And if you won £750,000 and it was sitting in your bank account by 6 o'clock tomorrow, I know this all sounds very theoretical, what would be the first thing you would buy over the weekend? What do you how much of it do you think you could have spent? I think you could probably go pretty crazy. But it's £750,000 and somebody is going to win it tomorrow night. Don't go away.

0: Thursday Drive. Foxy here on Nation with a beautiful song, Danny Wilson and Mary's Prayer. Welcome along to Drive Time, coming up very shortly, the latest traffic and travel, and make sure the radio's turned up. Pink and Blondie are playing very soon. Make me a
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11: Still some delays as you head around Colchester tonight. Cowdray Avenue busy there from the Westway roundabout through to the Ipswich Road roundabouts. Also got queues as you head around Ipswich on St Helens Street, approaching Grimwade Street, and at Clacton, continued disruption with that closure of Thorpe Road approaching Kilnbarn Avenue. Roadworks continue to cause disruption at Hadley as well on Benton Street. Got a closure in both directions there from Carter's Close through to Cross Maltins, and at Elmstead Market, temporary lights affecting traffic on Colchester Road near to School Road. That's the latest.
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0: It's the know-it-all from Teddy Swims. Ends another hour. It's Drive Time. Foxy here. We are Nation. Latest news headlines at 6 o'clock are on the way. And the happy hour comes up just after 7 o'clock. 60 minutes of happy songs. Nation
1: 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Amelia, just home from work, surveys the scene. The floor, oddly visible. Cushions actually on the sofa. The cat, jammy handprint free. Right now, she's savouring her Twinings moment of calm tea. Because any second now, they'll stampede through the door. Coats half-sipped, shoes untied. The house a toddler crime scene again in seconds. And she's been looking forward to it all day. But first, tea. Twinings.
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2: The top stories this hour. A judge says former DUP leader Geoffrey Donaldson has shown no regret, apology or shame after sentencing him to 15 years in jail for historical child sex offences. He's been found guilty of 18 counts, including rape against two women across two decades. Two people have been arrested in Ireland as part of the investigation into a suspected arson attack that killed four people. Two adults and two children died when a fire broke out at a property in Waterford in the early hours of Tuesday morning. An inquest has heard a man who was attacked by a tiger after climbing two fences to enter its zoo enclosure died of multiple traumatic injuries. The family of William Chapman have raised concerns about his contact with mental health services leading up to his death. Yorkshire Wildlife Park says it will reopen tomorrow. And Friends is returning to Channel 4. It last broadcast the hit US show back in 2011. It'll be available to watch and stream for free from next year.
3: Now for the news here in Suffolk. Rescuers have told us that a dolphin freed from netting in the River Orwell near Ipswich is now in a critical recovery period. We're told the animal only had minor wounds, but it now needs time and space without any extra stress or disturbance. Anyone who spots the dolphin's asked to keep well away and report it to rescuers. An Ipswich man's been spared prison for sharing indecent images of children, but his movements will now be tracked by GPS. 20-year-old Mohammed Al-Madzai got a suspended sentence for 6 offences and police will check his internet use for a decade. And a community campaign has helped secure the future of more than 11 acres of woodland in Suffolk. Martlesham Parish Council has bought Portal Woods for £125,000 once residents rallied to prevent it being sold at auction. Councillor Lana Galbraith says she's very grateful to them.
4: We've managed to raise £96,000 in just over 4 months, which is quite incredible and just shows you how close this bit of woodland is to people's hearts.
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3: Rain moving in this evening before a dull and wet start tomorrow. Overnight lows of 13. That's the latest. I'm Isabella Hudson. Nation
5: Radio. A Thursday drive time where the time is whizzing by. It's already after 6 o'clock. Hope you've had a good day so far. I'm here till 8 o'clock with the best variety of hits. Billy Joel on the way very shortly and something new from the Sugababes after Whitney Houston. Right, welcome along to drive time.

I hope your Thursday's been good so far. Neil Fox here on Drive. I'm going to get you through till 8 o'clock. The last hour, of course, is the happy hour coming up between 7 and 8. Got any great suggestions? We're full for tonight, but maybe we've got something for tomorrow. Got a slot available tomorrow night between 7 and 8 as we get ready for the weekend. 07740938500 is our WhatsApp number here at Nation. Right, Stevie Winwood in a moment after some brand new music from the Sugar Babes. Yeah, this is Ghost on Nation.

0: Yep, Thursday drive time. Foxy here. We are Nation Radio Suffolk. So I was just looking through some of the WhatsApps and Suzanne from Clare has got in contact. And for some reason, I Googled Clare. And Clare, apparently, I didn't know this. Did you know this? It's the smallest town, apparently, in Suffolk with 2,000 inhabitants. There's one for the pub quiz. Anyway, we're Nation Radio Suffolk. Good evening. Nation
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6: Outside, gloomy skies, a persistent drizzle, and a chilly wind blowing from the west, north, east, and south.
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21: News from Greggs. As shops brace themselves for the festive bake's return next week, we can confirm it still contains no turkey. It does, however, now contain more chicken, pork in the sage and onion stuffing, ham hock, cranberries, and pastry that flakes all down your top. And that's the headline.

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1: Traffic remaining busy as you head around Ipswich tonight. Still got queues there on Crown Street out towards the Cricketers. Fairly busy on Yarmouth Road nearby as well, on towards the Bramford Road Junction. And at Colchester, still some queues lingering on the Censors, Cowdray Avenue on towards the Westway roundabout. Not a bad picture elsewhere, just checking in with things through the roadworks at Hadley. Generally seems to be a fairly clear picture. Benton Street, despite those closures, down towards Carter's Close. And indeed the same can be said now through the temporary lights at Elmstead Market on Colchester Road. That's the latest.
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birthday, October 15th. If it's your birthday today, I hope you've been having a good one. Today is Global Wave of Light Day today, which asks you to light a candle at 7 o'clock and leave it burning for at least an hour to join in remembering all babies that have died too soon. I just can't imagine what that could ever have been like, having three happy, healthy kids. But oh my goodness, it just must be almost the ultimate nightmare. But it's the Global Wave of Light this evening. So if you see candles lit at 7 o'clock, leave it burning for now. That is what it is for. Other big birthdays today. To Josh Anthony Joshua, 37, Christopher, 78, Richard Carpenter from the Carpenters. I mean, my goodness, what a voice Karen Carpenter had, but what some amazing songs they made. He is 80 today. I'm trying to think if I could squeeze in some Carpenters. There's a band we don't play very often for sure. Maybe we can squeeze one in on the happy hour after 7 o'clock. Anyway. We're Nation, with the best variety of hits, and Lowly Young.

0: Always the best songs to sing along to. It's kind of what your radio is made for. Lola Young and Simply Red and Money's Too Tight, Stevie Wonder and Michael McDonald, and some brilliant new music coming up as well. All before the happy hour at 7. Make me a
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0: Tomorrow, just before 6 o'clock, one lucky listener is going to win £750,000. It is definitely going to happen. They're going to get the whole lot. It's going to be in their bank account probably just after 6 o'clock. So, is your number in the draw yet? If it is, fab. If not, this is what I suggest you do. You text the word play to 65115. Now, they're £2.50. 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You've got to be over 18. Lines are closing at 5 tomorrow, after which Gemma Atkinson picks out one number, calls that number. If your phone starts ringing, pick it up quick. And if Gemma's on the other end, you're going to win £750,000. Text play to 65115, and I wish you the best of luck. 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
14: Still fairly busy as you head around Colchester tonight. Calvary Avenue there, slow approaching the Westway roundabout. We've also got queues at Stanway through the roadworks, London Road down towards the Tollgate roundabout. And at Clacton, Thorpe Road remains shut, so a diversion there from Kilbourne Avenue through to Gorse Lane. Not a bad picture elsewhere, though. Certainly easing up on the sensors around Ipswich. Crown Street doing fine now, down by the Cricketers, and even through the ongoing works at Hadley. No issues despite those closures on Benton Street from Carter's Close through to Cross Maltings.
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0: Got that young guy's making some great songs now. Somber and Homewrecker with Michael McDonald and Stevie Wonder, the legends before it. Another hour flies by. The happy hour's on the way very shortly after we catch up on the latest news headlines at 7 o'clock. Yeah, 60 minutes of the happiest tunes are on the way.
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7: The top stories this hour. The DUP says former leader Jeffrey Donaldson deserves every day of his 15-year jail term for historical child sex offences. The 63-year-old was convicted in June of 18 offences. Andy Burnham's vowed to try and build bridges between Washington and Kyiv after Donald Trump agreed to buy Russian diesel. Meanwhile, Defence Secretary Wes Streeting has told an event in Washington that aggression should never be rewarded. A former supply teacher from Salford has been jailed after he admitted taking around 100 upskirt photos of pupils. 37-year-old Abusali Rahman pleaded guilty to 21 offences, including

0: making indecent pictures of children. England captain Harry Kane has agreed a new deal in principle to stay at Bayern Munich until the summer of 2029. He's scored 154 goals in 156 matches since moving to Germany from Tottenham 3 years ago. And Oscar-winning actress Hilary Swank is pregnant with her third child. The 52-year-old has posted on Instagram saying she's due in December.
1: Now for the news here in Suffolk. A dolphin that was cut free from netting in the River Orwell is now in a critical period of recovery, according to rescuers. It wasn't badly hurt, but it now needs time and space to recover without extra stress. People are being urged to stay well clear and to report any sightings to rescuers. An Ipswich man who shared indecent images of children has avoided jail, but he will be tracked by GPS for 6 months. 20-year-old Mohamed Ahmadzai admitted 6 offences, and police will continue to monitor his internet use for 10 years. And a woodland used by families in Suffolk has been bought by Martlesham Parish Council following a community campaign. Portal Woods cost them £125,000. Tens of thousands came from locals. Councillor Lana Galbraith says the aim is to protect it for years to come.
2: Martlesham Parish Council has gone above and beyond. We've pulled out all the stops to buy this parcel of woodland. Our slogan is that it's being bought by this generation for the benefit of future generations.
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1: Rain moving in this evening before a dull and wet start tomorrow. Overnight lows of 13. That's the latest. I'm Isabella Hudson. Nation
4: 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The Happy Hour.
5: 60 minutes of the happier songs. Here we go. We do it every night between 7 and 8 on Nation. Thank you for listening. I'm Neil Fox. Welcome along to Drive Time. Nation Radio. We start with George Harrison.

We are Nation, and this is The Happy Hour. Yes, 60 minutes every night between 7 and 8. Got any suggestions for tomorrow? 07740938500 is our WhatsApp number. So far on Nation this evening, George Harrison, Janet Jackson, ABC, and we continue with Rita.

0: Oh, it's an hour of feel-good songs every night. What song makes you happy? That's all we need to know. From the first note, you just feel in a better place. 07740-938-500. Rita Ora and Bananarama, Love in the First Degree, with Santana and Rob Thomas, Pussycat Dolls and Communards, all on the way.
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WBR Nation. Neil Fox here with The Happy Hour. Santana, Rob Thomas, a song we don't often play from Billy Ocean. Love Really Hurts Without You. And we continue with the Pussycat Dolls. And don't ya, don't ya. I only wish you had a girlfriend that's hot like me. Modest, right. Thursday, it's drive time. Hope

0: Barn Nation. Now, I don't know whether you are a listener, like most listeners, that probably goes, OK, I'll enter my number into the draw for Make Me A Winner, but I'm never going to get the call, am I? That is what literally every single winner says. It's never going to be me. Until, of course, it is. That was Joe last Friday. Who on earth's it going to be tomorrow night? Is your number in the draw? It's £750,000. Nation
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0: Always the best variety of hits. We Are Nation, that was the happy hour tonight. Thank you for some really good suggestions. We'll do it again tomorrow night between 7 and 8 o'clock. Want to get involved? 077-40-938-500. Roberto next. 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
2: 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Time's up. 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
5: Let's get into it for your Thursday night. Hello, it is Roberto here, wrapping up your day with the best variety of hits. It's 8 o'clock. Lewis Capaldi's on the way after we stop off in the 80s for three big anthems. Nation Radio. I've got Bobby Brown and his mates, their version of the Jacksons in the 80s, with some Candy Girl coming up. Do you remember that? First, though, Jumper on Nation.

Olivia Newton-John, Xanadu, takes care of 80s at 8 for your Thursday on Nation. No Decades action tomorrow night, of course, because we'll be going big with the tunes to get you ready for the weekend with Nation's House Party. 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Lena Marlene's on the way after some Lewis Capaldi. Stay love on Nation. Oh.

0: I have something for you tonight that might freak you out a little bit. There is Lena Marlene sitting down here playing on Nation. It's 8:18 for your Thursday. I'm Roberto. As we wrap up the 15th of October, which means there is exactly 10 weeks until Christmas Eve. Just 10 weeks, that's going to fly by. More freaky than that, nearly 20% of us have started the Christmas shopping already, or at least planning what we're going to buy. So far, all I've done is written a list of people I need to buy presents for. That is it. The 2% of people have apparently finished the Christmas shopping already. I mean, they are just organised, aren't they? I wish I was that organised. Never going to happen. Maroon 5 are on the way next with their Celebration of Love, and I got a brilliant anthem on the way from Madonna. Nation
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There is Madonna's Like a Prayer on Nation. Gonna play it for Kelly Morgan. Thank you for your message, Kelly. A moment ago, I was talking about Christmas Eve being 10 weeks away. Kelly says, I'm making Christmas cards tonight. I get that, I suppose. You've got to sell them, haven't you? I don't plan to do anything Christmassy until after fireworks. That's when I'm going to start thinking about Christmas, I reckon. And Kelly also says, can I have a Christmas song? No, it's only October. But you can listen to Nation Xmas on our app if you fancy it. Bob Marley's on the way soon. First, though, Hoosier on Nation.

0: This is the soundtrack to your Thursday night. It's Nation with some Bob Marley helping us wrap up your day. I'm Roberto. Thanks for joining me. It's nearly 22:09. I've got the Boo Radleys lined up for you next and Taylor Swift's song before nine that fans absolutely loved. Critics, yeah, underwhelmed. See what you think of it. Make me a
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0: Last Friday, Joe was our latest winner of a life-changing amount of cash, but he just didn't believe us when we gave him that call.
2: Is this for real? So somebody in my work knew that I'd done that, so this is a wind-up, isn't it? This is a prank, isn't it? I still don't believe it.
0: I could so imagine one of my colleagues doing a wind-up call like that as well. Good news is, he didn't have to wait long to have it confirmed, because right after that call, we paid £725,000 into his bank account. And tomorrow, we could be doing the same to you, with even more cash. We've got £750,000 up for grabs. And as I say, it could be landing in your bank account tomorrow evening. You like the idea of that? 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

0: That is the Swiftie song that the fans absolutely loved, as they do with pretty much anything Taylor Swift does. Critics, yeah, underwhelmed by it, called Patient Zero on Nation. Video's quite cool, though. I'm not going to tell you what happens, but there's a bit of a twist at the end. I'm Roberto. It's nearly nine, so we'll do 90s at nine for you Thursday night. Next, we're going to start that with a huge sing-along anthem from Erasure.
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12: On the way for your Thursday night, the lady who is sticking up for fans against ticket touts. Don't know if you've heard about Ray's gig at the Albert Hall. I'll tell you more soon. Right now, though, 9. 3 big ones from the 90s. I'm Roberto. Hello, I've got Sheryl Crow in here for you tonight and kicking us off. Big sing-along tune that might just get you in the mood for the weekend. Erasure, Love to Hate You on Nation. Whoa.

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There'll be no 90s action tomorrow night, because I'll be getting you ready for the weekend, of course, with the biggest tunes to party to. Make sure you're here for Nation's House Party. There is Sheryl Crow taking care of 90s at 9 on Nation. If you do want more 90s songs, just ask your smart speaker to play Nation 90s. Talk Talker on the way, after the lady who's sticking up for her fans. She had 1.8 million registrations for her gig at the Albert Hall that's happening next week. She reckons most of those were bots. So now her team are going to go through each one individually to make sure fans actually get there. She's sticking up for the fans against the ticket touts. This is the Brilliant Ray, Where Is My Husband on Nation.

0: There is Talk Talk, and it's my life on Nation. It's nearly 20 past nine. I'm Roberto. Do you remember the TV show What Not to Wear? Back in the day. Oh, yeah. Trini and Susanna. Apparently, it might be coming back. The pair have been asked to do it again, although they're not sure how the brutally honest comments and hands-on fittings would go down with people these days. The world's changed since that was first out, hasn't it? I think if you strip those two things out of the show, it may not be as popular. Neil Diamond on the way next with a big sing-along and some George Ezra. Nation
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Good evening to Tom Malcolm. Thank you for your message tonight. He says, Roberto, loving the songs, on shift till 10, you are keeping me going. I mean, we're just singing along tonight, aren't we? George Ezra there, Neil Diamond before, it's the best variety of hits. I'll keep you going with Cher coming up after Marshmello and the Jonas Brothers on Nation. I see you.

0: says, I found someone on Nation. It's just gone 25 to 9. Got the Human League lined up for you soon. And the Lady Before 10, who's got one of the biggest songs of the year, but a lot of people apparently still haven't heard of her. I wonder if you have. First, though. Make me a
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0: Last Friday, Joe was our latest winner of a life-changing amount of cash, but he just didn't believe us when we gave him that call.
2: Is this for real? So somebody in my work knew that I'd done that. So this is a wind-up, isn't it? This is a prank, isn't it? I still don't believe it.
0: I could so imagine one of my colleagues doing a wind-up call like that as well. Good news is, he didn't have to wait long to have it confirmed, because right after that call, we paid £725,000 into his bank account. And tomorrow, we could be doing the same to you with even more cash. We've got £750,000 up for grabs. And as I say, it could be landing in your bank account tomorrow evening. You like the idea of that? 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

0: still in love with her accent. One of the biggest songs of the year, Choosing Texas, from the lady who apparently most people haven't heard of. Ella Langley, playing for your nation. I'm Roberto. It's nearly 10, so we'll get into the noughties next with three big ones from that decade. I've got a killer song in there that'll just give you festival vibes, and we'll kick it off with a proper banger from the Sugar Babes.
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9: 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Right now, 10 o'clock, let's get into three big ones from the Noughties, starting with the Sugar Babes.

answer. That question you've always wondered the answer to. Are we human or are we dancer? The Killers taking care of Noughties at 10 on Nation. I'm sure you know by now, but there'll be no Noughties action tomorrow night because we'll be going big with the tunes to get you ready for the weekend. Nation's house party, of course. But if you want more Noughties songs in your life, just ask your smart speaker to play Nation Noughties. I'll get Rod Stewart on after Stella Lefty. This is Boston on Nation. On

0: Thank you for all your night shift check-ins already. It's good to have you here. There is Rod Stewart's Baby Jane on Nation. Harry's loving the tunes in Asda. Sam loading lorries at GXO. If you want a little shout, say hi through our Facebook page. Search for Nation. I'll get M People on next. First, though. Make me a
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0: Last Friday, Joe was our latest winner of a life-changing amount of cash. But he just didn't believe us when we gave him that call.
2: Is this for real? So somebody in my work knew that I'd done that. So this is a wind-up, isn't it? This is a prank, isn't it? I still don't believe it.
0: I could so imagine one of my colleagues doing a wind-up call like that as well. Good news is, he didn't have to wait long to have it confirmed, because right after that call, we paid £725,000 into his bank account. And tomorrow, we could be doing the same to you with even more cash. We've got £750,000 up for grabs. And as I say, it could be landing in your bank account tomorrow evening. You like the idea of that? 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
4: 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Time's up. 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

Action. Just after 10:30 for your Thursday night. Hi to Megan. She says, Roberto, any chance of a night shift check-in for me and my sister Laura, who deserves an award tonight? Megan's not feeling too great, but she's got a load of offices to clean. So she roped in her sister Laura to come and help her so she can get the job done quicker and get back to bed. I mean, that's just insanely lovely of you. I can't see my sister ever coming in to help me at work. Samantha Mumba's on the way. First up, Joel Corry on Nation.

0: Samantha Mumba, got to tell you, on Nation, it's just coming up to 20 to 11. Can you think of some great things that just belong together? Like fish and chips, tea and toast, strawberries and cream. If only it was still summer. We're celebrating the perfect pair, poker stars, on Betfair Casino. 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

0: Loving this. You may have seen it online on socials. The brilliant Ash and Stop the Wedding taking care of things from me tonight here on Nation. I'm Roberto. Thank you for your company. As ever, if you're on your night shift, good luck with it. Stick with us. We'll get you through, of course, with the best variety of hits. If you're off to bed, sweet dreams. Have a fabulous Friday. I'll see you back here tomorrow from 8 for Nation's House Party to get you ready for the weekend. Nation
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15: 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Are you?

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Thank you for joining us this morning. Tim Allen here with a reminder about the old school run. Yes, a couple of tunes, a couple of old school tunes for the school run every weekday, 3:30, only here at Nation Radio.

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1: Go on in. 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
2: Defo Steve.
3: Oh, yeah. Why me? 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
2: 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Suspicious.
3: No, I'm faithful. Through and through.
2: You?
1: Oh, yeah. But what about that time that you told your...
3: 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That's enough of that. Oh, look, it's our stop.
4: Holding an unofficial round table. 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